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22: I'm calling in regards to a curfew that you were ticketed on.
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22: You allow your daughter to do this?
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22: okay, hold on a second, I'm not finished. Taxpayers have to do
0: this. So rude.
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Yeah, it's Brian on air every weekday afternoon at 3:30. 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
0: 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Welcome to Darkwell Museum. 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It has collections of evil artifacts from throughout the centuries. 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I know you've heard the calling. That's why you're here at such a late hour. The haunted objects have opened a gateway through the veil and evil spills out across the hilltop. I've read your cards, and the creatures that are crawling in the darkness have been waiting. You'll be lucky to survive.
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11: Hey, Red Hot Brian Scott. That's me on social media. I don't wake up early anymore with you, but it doesn't mean I don't miss you. So get in weekday afternoons 1 till 6. It's Brian on air right here. Got those phone checks, celebrity dirty, and a whole bunch of win and do it.
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Yeah, yeah, it's Brian on air every weekday afternoon at 3:30. 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
2: 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You know how I could use this money. 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
14: Hey, it's Brian from the Morning Grind. I say from because now it's Brian on air. I see you every weekday afternoon, 1 to 6. We still do Celebrity Dirty. 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Hey, Brian on air over on social media is red hot. Brian Scott, holla at me. Don't forget me. Same number, 309-674-9292. You write all that down?
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Z.

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0: girl, you a 10. 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
5: We were playing Name That Noise. 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
18: We were playing Name That Noise. One more time.
21: Hello, is Name That Noise that somebody screaming on a roller coaster?
18: Man, that's good. All right, no, it's not. 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
18: It was all the people carrying a casket when they dropped their best friend that was in the casket. Good news, he was already dead, I guess. That's the good news, I guess.

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0: Wake up and win every day with the Morning Grind on Z92.3. It's Brian on air, and I'll see you every weekday afternoon between 1 and 6 right here. I promise.
1: What's poppin'? 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
1: Let's start with Pete Davidson. He says he hit rock bottom in 2023 using lots of drugs all day, every day, including cooking ketamine, eating pills, and doing acid. Hold on, there's more. Shrooms and, the worst, whippets. Whippets. He says he's been off hard drugs for about 2 or 3 years now. He did say hard drugs, so he's still doing something. Mark Wahlberg and Seth MacFarlane return as animated versions of John and Ted in the teaser of Ted, the animated series. That premieres December 17th on Peacock. Congrats to Jim Carrey. He got married over the weekend. There's a new Arnold Schwarzenegger movie out. He's a Santa Claus in the trailer for The Man with the Bag. He's not dressed up as the Terminator. He's like a Santa Claus Terminator, is he? Robert Downey Jr. checks in to reveal that he blacked out when he shattered his ankle filming Iron Man 3. Look for Drew Carey to host a reboot of Undercover Boss at CBS. That's what they should do around here. Undercover Boss. They could experience things around here. And in case you missed it, Lil Nas X released a single today at noon Eastern. What time is that here? Is that 2 p.m. here? Anyway, I missed it, is what I'm saying. And finally, the Paramount Warner Brothers merger, those two conglomerates are expected to merge pending FCC approval. That's expected to close coming up on this next Tuesday. So congratulations to us. We now get fewer app choices, and they're going to raise the price again.
0: All that legal mumbo-jumbo.
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1: You got questions for a lawyer? Text them in right now, 309-674-9292. And we'll have a real-life lawyer in the
3: Welcome to Darkwell Museum. The museum is decades old. It has collections of evil artifacts from throughout the centuries. The deliveries of these possessed items never stops. I know you've heard the calling. That's why you're here at such a late hour. The haunted objects have opened a gateway through the veil, and evil spills out across the hilltop. I've read your cards, and the creatures that are crawling in the darkness have been waiting. You'll be lucky to survive.
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8: 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I don't wake up early anymore with you, but it doesn't mean I don't miss you. 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It's Brian on air right here. 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
8: We were playing Name That Noise. One more time.
12: Hello, is Name That Noise somebody screaming on a roller coaster?
8: Man, that's good. All right, no, it's not. What's your name?
12: William.
8: Good guess, fella. Thanks for checking in.
12: All right, thank you, man.
8: It was all the people carrying a casket when they dropped their best friend that was in the casket. Good news, he was already dead, I guess. That's the good news, I guess.

Ryan on Air. Make sure you check in every weekday on the show, whatever we're talking about. Text or call 309-674-9292. Keep that number handy in case you need to win some, too.

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2: Clarissa Jenkins!
3: Hello?
4: Hi, this is Nurse Evans calling from Dr. Mayorga's office, looking to speak to Cassandra Scott, please.
3: Yeah, this is Cassandra Scott.
4: Hi, do you have a minute to speak?
3: Sure.
4: How's the toe?
3: The toe is healing pretty good.
4: Okay. Wanted to talk to you about some of the results of the blood test that we did.
3: Okay.
4: It looks like there is an interesting infection with that toe that took place. Now, it's kind of subsiding. Am I correct?
3: Right, it is.
4: Okay. What it is basically, the formal name is topes.
3: Uh-huh.
4: Have you heard of that?
3: No.
4: Okay. What topes is basically what it sounds like. It's a mild form of toe herpes.
3: Really?
4: Correct. Have you been in it?
3: How do you get that?
4: Sexual behavior.
3: Right.
4: Have you put your toe in any kind of any kind?
3: No, not that I can remember, no.
4: Okay, with like a gentleman friend, maybe he's a toe sucker or...
3: No, nothing okay. like that, never.
4: It's okay.
3: I never did, no, I'm going to be honest, never did anything like that.
4: I'm not judging you at all, I just want to let you know that.
3: Oh, no.
4: Can you do me a favor and just hold on a second?
3: Sure.
4: Thank you very much. She said that she never put her toe in a... I bet she has. I could tell in her voice. They don't want to admit it, no, because they're too embarrassed, but most of them are filthy heathens. Understand. I'll tell. Thank you, doctor. Ma'am?
3: First of all, I'm 58 years old, and I'm kind of old for that kind of sexual play. And I'm a lady. I'm not some whore. And so I don't put my feet in somebody.
4: What are you talking about? What are you talking about? What are you talking about?
3: I heard you when you spoke to the doctor or whoever saying that somebody would be ashamed and afraid to say that. If I did something like that, that is my business. But I don't do that kind of sexual behavior.
4: I didn't say that, toe jammer.
3: Yeah, I heard you when you spoke to the doctor.
4: No, you didn't.
3: Okay. First of all, where is Dr. Mayo located at?
4: Why are you telling me first of all for? That's what all toe hoes say.
3: Somehow my granddaughter told me she's going to get me phone checked. Is that what this is all about?
4: This is Clarissa Jenkins. You've just been phone checked courtesy of Zan Fran and Courtney, baby.
3: That was too funny.
5: All permission has been granted for this phone call. Brian and the Morning Grind phone checks.
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0: excited. 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
3: 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Welcome. Welcome to Darkwell Museum. The museum is decades old. It has collections of evil artifacts from throughout the centuries. The deliveries of these possessed items never stops. I know you've heard the calling. That's why you're here at such a late hour. The haunted objects have opened a gateway through the veil, and evil spills out across the hilltop. I've read your cards, and the creatures that are crawling in the darkness have been waiting. You'll be lucky to survive.

0: Welcome. Welcome to Darkwell Museum. The museum is decades old. It has collections of evil artifacts from throughout the centuries. The deliveries of these possessed items never stops. I know you've heard the calling. That's why you're here at such a late hour. The haunted objects have opened a gateway through the veil, and evil spills out across the hilltop. I've read your cards, and the creatures that are crawling in the darkness have been waiting. You'll be lucky to survive.
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3: Clarissa Jenkins!
4: Hello?
5: Hi, this is Nurse Evans calling from Dr. Mayorga's office, looking to speak to Cassandra Scott, please.
4: Yeah, this is Cassandra Scott.
5: Hi, do you have a minute to speak?
4: Sure.
5: How's the toe?
4: The toe is healing pretty good.
5: Okay. Wanted to talk to you about some of the results of the blood test that we did.
4: Okay.
5: It looks like there is an interesting infection with that toe that took place. Now, it's kind of subsiding, am I correct?
4: Right, it is.
5: Okay. What it is basically, the formal name is topes.
4: Uh-huh.
5: Have you heard of that?
4: No.
5: Okay. What topes is basically what it sounds like. It's a mild form of toe herpes.
4: Really?
5: Correct. Have you
4: how
5: been
4: you
5: in
4: get,
5: it?
4: How do you get that?
5: Sexual behavior.
4: Right.
5: Have you put your toe in any kind of any kind?
4: No, not that I can remember, no.
5: Okay, with like a gentleman friend, maybe he's a toe sucker or...
4: No, nothing okay. like that, never.
5: It's okay.
4: I never did. No, I'm going to be honest, never did anything like that.
5: I'm not judging you at all. I just want to let you know that.
4: Oh, no.
5: Can you do me a favor and just hold on a second?
4: Sure.
5: Thank you very much. She said that she never put her toe in a... I bet she has. I could tell in her voice. They don't want to admit it, no, because they're too embarrassed, but most of them are filthy heathens. Understand. I'll tell. Thank you, doctor. Ma'am?
4: First of all, I'm 58 years old, and I'm kind of old for that kind of sexual play. And I'm a lady. I'm not some whore. And so I don't put my feet in somebody's.
5: What are you talking about? What are you talking about? What are you talking about?
4: I heard you when you spoke to the doctor or whoever saying that somebody would be ashamed and afraid to say that. If I did something like that, that is my business. But I don't do that kind of sexual behavior.
5: I didn't say that, toe jammer.
4: Yeah, I heard you when you spoke to the doctor.
5: No, you didn't.
4: Okay. First of all, where is Dr. Mayo located at?
5: Why are you telling me first of all for? That's what all toe hoes say.
4: Is this somehow my granddaughter told me she's going to get me phone checked. Is that what this is all about?
5: This is Clarissa Jenkins. You've just been phone checked courtesy of Zan Fran and Courtney, baby.
4: That was too funny.
6: All permission has been granted for this phone call.

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5: 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I just won.
6: 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I just won
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0: Welcome. Welcome to Darkwell Museum. 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The deliveries of these possessed items never stops. I know you've heard the calling. 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The haunted objects have opened a gateway through the veil, and evil spills out across the hilltop. I've read your cards, and the creatures that are crawling in the darkness have been waiting. You'll be lucky to survive.
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1: Let's start with Pete Davidson. He says he hit rock bottom in 2023, using lots of drugs all day, every day, including cooking ketamine, eating pills, and doing acid. Hold on, there's more. Shrooms, and the worst, whippets. Whippets. He says he's been off hard drugs for about 2 or 3 years now. He did say hard drugs, so he's still doing something. Mark Wahlberg and Seth MacFarlane return as animated versions of John and Ted in the teaser of Ted, the animated series. That premieres December 17th on Peacock. Congrats to Jim Carrey. He got married over the weekend. There's a new Arnold Schwarzenegger movie out. He's a Santa Claus in the trailer for The Man with the Bag. He's not dressed up as the Terminator. He's like a Santa Claus Terminator, is he? Robert Downey Jr. checks in to reveal that he blacked out when he shattered his ankle filming Iron Man 3. Look for Drew Carey to host a reboot of Undercover Boss at CBS. That's what they should do around here, Undercover Boss. They could experience things around here. And in case you missed it, Lil Nas X released a single today at noon Eastern. What time is that here? Is that 2 p.m. here? Anyway, I missed it, is what I'm saying. And finally, the Paramount Warner Brothers merger, those two conglomerates are expected to merge pending FCC approval. That's expected to close coming up on this next Tuesday. So congratulations to us. We now get fewer app choices, and they're going to raise the price again.
0: All that legal mumbo-jumbo.
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11: It was very interesting. We made the track down.
12: Oh my God.
11: Yes, we found the vehicle there. When they initially arrived on the scene, there was a goat that was straddled to the seat with the legs draped down over the motorcycle.
12: Oh my God. This isn't... Oh, my God, because I called the FBI.
11: Okay, call up your friend Emily and say, why did you have me phone check?
12: Pardon? I'm the killer.
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16: 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I see weekday afternoons 1 till 6. 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

0: every Friday. I wake up early still. It's Brian on air, but I'll see you later on this afternoon at 1 o'clock. But we get a very special time with a lawyer, Sean Cusack, in the studio with us for Ask a Lawyer Anything.
1: Hey, how are you?
2: I'm all right. We're ready for the weekend, and there's always accidents that happen on the weekend.
1: Yes, unfortunately.
2: More so than the week, do you think?
1: I don't know. You know, that's a good question. A lot of morning rush, you know?
2: Oh, that's true. I was going to say, when I'm out on the weekend, I see more idiots on the weekend.
1: Yeah, oh, I mean, there's plenty of idiots. It's just, you know, yeah.
0: If you've encountered an idiot.
1: Unfortunately.
2: Some of these are questions we've kind of had, but I think they're good refreshers, too.
1: Let's do it.
2: There's some new ones here, too, but this just says, if I'm involved in a car accident and feel okay at the scene, should I still see a doctor, and could waiting hurt a potential injury claim with you guys?
1: That is a great question. And the answer to that's real easy. So a lot of times when you get in a car accident, I mean, you're pumped up. You got your adrenaline rolling, and you may not have a broken arm, broken leg, whatever, but doesn't mean there isn't some soft tissue injury in there. So
2: head or neck injury?
1: Big time, yes. Whiplash. You know, adrenaline can kind of mask that for up to a few days. You know, we see. So if you don't go to the ER right away or you tell them you're fine, that's not a case killer at all. You know, but if a few days later it's still there and it's not getting better, then yeah, definitely go see a doctor. You know, we see it all the time where it's people that are at the scene and they don't, you know, they think they killed their case because they didn't go to the ER or they refused treatment at the scene, right? No.
2: I've heard that before.
1: Because a lot of times you're feeling fine.
2: Okay.
1: Yeah.
2: What's a conceivable amount of time to wait after an accident?
1: There really isn't. Okay. A one size fits all. You know, I've seen a week, 2 weeks. If you get into a month, month and a half.
2: I've heard that before where, well, you didn't go right away. You know, there. Now, can the other lawyer, will they use that against your case?
1: Of course, but that doesn't scare me. That's fun. let's have a little fight.
2: All right, Sean Cusack, Cusack and Gilfillan, attorneys at law right across the street from the radio station. Give some contact info.
1: Sure. 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

0: 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Welcome to Darkwell Museum. The museum is decades old. It has collections of evil artifacts from throughout the centuries. The deliveries of these possessed items never stops. I know you've heard the calling. 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The haunted objects have opened a gateway through the veil, and evil spills out across the hilltop. I've read your cards, and the creatures that are crawling in the darkness have been waiting. You'll be lucky to survive.
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14: I'm calling in regards to a curfew that you were ticketed on.
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19: 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Hey, it's Monday. 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

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Are you gonna call me like you said you would? 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

It's always free. Z92.3 Peoria. What's good? It's Brian on air. It is Friday. Hey, take that to the bank. Oh, speaking of the bank, five people win $1,000 each. So make sure you check it now at Z92.3 Peoria.

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I don't. 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We found a list of best smelling cities in America. We'll come back to that on Z92.3.

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13: So I just want to take this time to make sure that I personally say thank you to anybody who knows how to celebrate a good burrito. 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

0: 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Welcome to Darkwell Museum. The museum is decades old. It has collections of evil artifacts from throughout the centuries. The deliveries of these possessed items never stops. I know you've heard the calling. That's why you're here at such a late hour. The haunted objects have opened a gateway through the veil, and evil spills out across the hilltop. I've read your cards, and the creatures that are crawling in the darkness have been waiting. You'll be lucky to survive.
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6: Hey, it's Brian from the Morning Grind. I say from because now it's Brian on air. I see you every weekday afternoon, 1 to 6. We still do Celebrity Dirty. We still got them phone checks and your chance to win every single day. Hey, Brian on air over on social media is red hot. Brian Scott, holla at me. Don't forget me. Same number, 309-674-9292. You write all that down?
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8: Clouds off and on today. No showers, though. 70 for the high. Tomorrow, clouds. Saturday, clouds. Sunday, some sun at 74. And your shot at $1,000 now at Z923Peoria.com.
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0: 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Welcome, welcome to Darkwell Museum. 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I've read your cards, and the creatures that are crawling in the darkness have been waiting. 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
1: Damn, little mama. You know you thick as hell, know what I'm saying? Matter of fact, after the club, you know what I'm talking about? Me and my gonna be together, know what I'm saying? I ain't even worried about them really, though. I'm just looking.

We'll post these up after the show at Z923Peoria.com. It's Brian on air. We found a list of best-smelling cities in America. They're Boston, D.C., and San Francisco. And we also found a list of the worst. We should do that one, too, right? All right, we'll do that a couple minutes.

Is this a list of worst smelling cities in America? We're not on it, are we? Worst smelling cities of in America. Jacksonville. Is that first of smelling worst or the worst word? That's last in the list, or it's number one, depending on how you look at it. Peoria just smells like everyone drives around and gets high. I don't know if that's the worst or not. I guess some people like that smell, though, right? Talking.

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0: 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The deliveries of these possessed items never stops. 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The haunted objects have opened a gateway through the veil, and evil spills out across the hilltop. I've read your cards, and the creatures that are crawling in the darkness have been waiting. You'll be lucky to survive.
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6: 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Same thing on Saturday and Sunday. And even Monday, around 76. 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

0: Somebody just sent a text. What are the best, the other best smelling cities in America? Las Vegas, Detroit, Baltimore, Denver, Portland. Nobody saw Detroit on there. That was not on my bingo card. Was
1: gotta get dip. Gotta get dip. 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
1: Welcome, welcome to Darkwell Museum. The museum is decades old. It has collections of evil artifacts from throughout the centuries. The deliveries of these possessed items never stops. I know you've heard the calling. That's why you're here at such a late hour. The haunted objects have opened a gateway through the veil, and evil spills out across the hilltop. I've read your cards, and the creatures that are crawling in the darkness have been waiting. You'll be lucky to survive.
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Brian on air, Z92.3. We'll come back to this after 3 o'clock. 47% of people say they're afraid to do this in public, and the reason why. We got all that. 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

over on social media is Red Hot Brian Scott. That's me. What's good, yo? It's Friday. 47% of people say they are afraid of being themselves in public because they don't want to go viral. Which is weird because everyone has a camera in their pocket and usually pointed at their face. I know personally, me, I like to make sure I approve all pictures before it hits anything on the internet. I got to make sure I'm looking my best. So I totally understand. She's a

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Her name is Roxy. She's on a different radio station, but it's still my radio bestie. 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

0: 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Welcome to Darkwell Museum. 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I know you've heard the calling. 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The haunted objects have opened a gateway through the veil, and evil spills out across the hilltop. I've read your cards, and the creatures that are crawling in the darkness have been waiting. You'll be lucky to survive.
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6: Lots of sun today, up to 68 for the high downtown Peoria. Same thing on Saturday and Sunday, and even Monday, around 76. 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

0: Tell you, I'm loving it. 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

Comedia. Red Hot Brian Scott will do Celebrity Dirty. Tell you about that after 4 o'clock. What do Megan Fox and erectile dysfunction have in common? Oh, that's interesting. Is it

0: Welcome. Welcome to Darkwell Museum. The museum is decades old. It has collections of evil artifacts from throughout the centuries. The deliveries of these possessed items never stops. I know you've heard the calling. That's why you're here at such a late hour. The haunted objects have opened a gateway through the veil, and evil spills out across the hilltop. I've read your cards, and the creatures that are crawling in the darkness have been waiting. You'll be lucky to survive.
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and erectile dysfunction, what do they have in common? The weird story of the day about Halle Berry choking somebody, and somebody she knew really well, by the way. 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
1: All right, looks like Megan Fox, oh my, is the face of a new erectile dysfunction medication called Roe Sparks. She thinks she was maybe born for this role and wants to make the serious subject more approachable for men and women to talk about. Weird story of the day, Halle Berry has been accused of choking someone. You want to guess who it is? It's her 12-year-old son. This happened last week, and apparently her ex-husband has been granted a temporary restraining order against her, but her attorney calls it entirely meritless and deliberately misleading. I have no idea what just happened there, so I guess we'll follow that. Well, it is October. There's a list of 29 spooky movies for every day until Halloween. That includes Frankenstein, the Texas Chainsaw Massacre series. I don't know why it's one of my favorite series. Like, I say series because there's like seven different movies that all kind of revolve around that. Anyway, watch that. Beetlejuice 1 and Beetlejuice 2. Me and my girl really enjoyed Beetlejuice 2, and then Obsession's on that list, too. You don't want to watch spooky movies? How about new in theaters this weekend? Tom Cruise in Digger and Anne Hathaway in Verity? Is that how you say it? Ooh. P. Diddy, or Diddy, has been placed in solitary confinement. There was a video floating around. It also followed a report from NBC about his VIP lifestyle in prison. He was pretty chill. He didn't look like he was having it too rough. If you ever watched Trailer Park Boys, Michael Smith, he got a sexual assault charge dismissed. Congrats to WNBA star Caitlin Clark. She now has her own Nike shoe. And my mom loves the WNBA. My mom loves Caitlin Clark. I'm pretty sure they're going to get married one day. Except my mom's not really into girls, so I don't know how that's going to work out.
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You heading home? You already there? What's good? It's Brian on air, Z92.3. After 5 o'clock, we got some audio. Food that you can abuse someone with. Who knew? We got the whole incident, right? We're going to roll that. Hang on.

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2: Miami. That's for all my scammers and my kid money.

0: Z92.3, you didn't know you could use a Philly cheesesteak as a weapon of assault, did you?
1: The person showed up with a camera and tripod, leading him to believe he may be an influencer. He ordered a cheesesteak with whiz and onions, then came back a few minutes later.
2: Hit me in the face. He stood at the window, and then he took off running down the street. Turns around, and he says to me, well, he says, it's garbage. There was another couple eating outside. I pointed at them, and I said, guys, how was your steaks tonight? They said, our steaks were great.
3: Why would you throw a cheesesteak in someone's face? That's assault.
4: I'm thinking about offering a $5,000 cash reward for the arrest and prosecution and jail and jailment of this person for assault and battery on my manager.
0: Anybody that ever wants to hit me in the mouth with a Philly cheesesteak, you would do it. Challenge accepted.

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We got some half-off sweet deals from Blood Moon Manor. 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And we got a new phone check up next.

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2: Clarissa Jenkins.
3: Hello.
2: Hi, can I speak to Melody, please?
3: Sure, this is she.
2: Melody, hi, my name is Sherry Evans. I'm Joe's friend. I just wanted to call and talk to you about a situation between you two.
3: I'm sorry, you're who?
2: I'm Katrina Evans. I'm calling on behalf of Joe. I'm friends with Joe, and I just wanted to call and talk to you about what's going on between you two.
3: You're calling on behalf of Joe. How in heaven's name would you even have my phone number? I don't really understand why you're calling me to begin with. Hold up now.
2: I'm not saying that he told me to call you. I'm saying I know what's going on between y'all relationship. But
3: how?
2: Because
3: who are you?
2: I work with him. Okay, and I took it in my prerogative to go through his phone, get your number, and want to talk about some of the things that he'd been sharing with me and what he's been telling me and how I think.
3: Oh,
2: that
3: really?
2: I'm gonna
3: humor this for now. I'm really interested in what you have to say.
2: Okay, well, first of all, okay, he tells me what's going on with you and him and what I deem is inappropriate on your part, and I think that if you did some minor changes, you know, maybe things could work
3: really?
2: Out a little bit better.
3: Really? And what gives you the right to decide what is right or wrong actions on my part? Who do you think you are to make decisions based upon what you're hearing on his side?
2: I'm just saying that you guys were kind of like seeing each other, and now, you know, you're not talking anymore, and that's not how a relationship works. You got to communicate.
3: Oh, right. Well, have you ever tried communicating with that motherfucker? Because it isn't the easiest thing to do in the world, okay?
2: Okay, well, listen to the way you're barking at me. You like snapping off already.
3: Yeah, you're damn f***ing right, because you don't even, who the f*** are you? You don't know me. You get my number out of his phone, and you think you're going to call me?
2: No, hold up. Now, who the hell are you?
3: Listen here, chick. I don't know who you are, who the hell you think you are, but you got the wrong f***.
2: No, you listen to me right. First of all, now, hold on a second. Now I got to take off my scarf.
3: Oh, really? Really?
2: Yeah, that's
3: good. Well, I'm trembling in my boots. And what the f*** are you going to do about it?
2: I came to call you ladylike and be civil, and now you...
3: Ladylike and be civil. You go through somebody's phone, and then you come talking about the way I'm supposed to act with somebody. You consider that ladylike? I consider that bull.
2: I'm going to punch you in the neck. You understand?
3: Oh, I dare you.
2: I'm going to punch you in
3: you
2: the neck.
3: You want my address?
2: I don't need your address. I don't go to the hood.
3: This is ridiculous. I don't have time for this kind of bullshit.
2: Let me tell you what is ridiculous.
3: What?
2: The fact that you just been phone checked.
3: Oh, my God. Are you kidding me, right?
4: All permission has been granted for this phone call.

0: 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Welcome to Darkwell Museum. The museum is decades old. It has collections of evil artifacts from throughout the centuries. The deliveries of these possessed items never stops. I know you've heard the calling. That's why you're here at such a late hour. The haunted objects have opened a gateway through the veil, and evil spills out across the hilltop. I've read your cards, and the creatures that are crawling in the darkness have been waiting. You'll be lucky to survive.
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We're live chat after the show. We'll be around. 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
10: 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I say from because now it's Brian on air. I see you every weekday afternoon, 1 to 6. We still do Celebrity Dirty. We still got them phone checks and your chance to win every single day. Hey, Brian on air over on social media is red hot. Brian Scott, holla at me. Don't forget me. Same number, 309-674-9292. You write all that down?
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0: Welcome. Welcome to Darkwell Museum. The museum is decades old. It has collections of evil artifacts from throughout the centuries. The deliveries of these possessed items never stops. I know you've heard the calling. That's why you're here at such a late hour. The haunted objects have opened a gateway through the veil, and evil spills out across the hilltop. I've read your cards, and the creatures that are crawling in the darkness have been waiting. You'll be lucky to survive.
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Wake up and win every day with the Morning Grind on Z92.3. 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